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Oh my, my, oh my, my love, I take one look at you, you're taking me out.

0: 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Yeah, we turning it up.
1: Yo guys,
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1: Rack
4: Sensei.
5: No podrás cambiar de emisora.

will fade eventually. So if our time is running out, day after day, we'll make the mundane a masterpiece. Oh my, my, oh my, my love, I take one look at you, you're taking me out.